say, everybody has a right to love, and everybody has a right, just like you have a right to freedom. Everybody has a right to cry, everybody has a right to love, and I say,

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0: 90,4 Πειραιάς.
1: Yo baby, we really got it going on, you know. For the first time in my life, I feel like I'm into something, into someone. We go together just like hearts and flowers on Valentine's Day. You're the first.

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Crippled and limping, always walking lame, he said, "I keep on moving, moving just the same." 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Emptiness was the partner in his bed. Pain echoed in the steps of his tread. He said, "I keep on following where the leaders lead."

My spirit is the soul of every spring. Watch for me, and you will see that I'm present in the songs that children sing. People called him Uncle, Boy, and Hey. Said you can't live through this another day. Then they waited to hear what he would say. He said, I'm living.

0: met you out there in 24. I met you out there also.
1: Seeing the suspicious person. 4423 live. We'll get the mobile station. Group of guys in an old Cutlass. I guess an off-white in color. Parked in a parking lot for a long time.
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0: Excuse me. 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Can I have the attention of the class? For 1 second. My name is. Kids, do you like violence?
1: Yeah,
0: wanna
1: yeah,
0: see
1: yeah.
0: me stick 9-inch nails to each one of my eyelids?
1: Uh-huh.
0: Wanna copy me and do exactly like I did?
1: Yeah.

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Burn so much kush, I feel like I'm Moses. All my images are morgues and moons, and every fork in the road moves through Freud and Jung. 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

0: of shit. 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Gee, I wish I was big just once. We're the big cops.
1: Really funny. Really funny.
0: What do you mean I'm funny?
1: It's funny, you know. It's a good story. It's funny. You're a funny guy.
0: What do you mean? You mean the way I talk? What?
1: Just, you know, you're just funny. It's funny, you know, the way you tell the story and everything.
0: Funny how? I mean, what's funny about it?
2: Tommy, no, you got it all wrong.
0: Oh, Anthony. He's a big boy. He knows what he said. What'd you say?
2: You're right.
0: Funny how?
1: Just,
0: what?
1: Just, you know, you're funny.
0: You mean, let me understand this, because maybe it's me. I'm a little fucked up, maybe. But I'm funny how? I mean, funny like I'm a clown. I amuse you. I make you laugh. I'm here to fucking amuse you. What do you mean funny? Funny how? How am I funny?
1: I'm not just... You know how you tell a story? What?
0: No, I don't know. You said it. How do I know? You said I'm funny. How the fuck am I funny? What the fuck is so funny about me? Tell me.
3: Καναλιένα 90,4 Πειραιά.

chaos. 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What you gonna do when the grid goes down? No sound around. But it's still time to get it on. Get it on.

0: Flavor Flav. Are you still laughing? What you gonna do when the grid go down? That's how you feel about it. Uncle Jim Bun is here. Social engineer and our kid do chaos. That's how they gon' play us. One against the other, him against his brother, her against her mother. What you gonna do when the grid go down? No sound around.
1: Καναλή 1, 90,4.
2: Down here in the ghetto, we know the horror of the guns. We wear the scars of violence.

0: Κανάλι 1, 90,4.
1: Yo, yo, Premier? Yeah, what's up, G? That trip to L.A. may be delayed.
2: Wow, what's up? I'm on my way to the airport now.
1: Yeah, well, your boy Guru got knocked.
2: What?
1: I don't know what this is about. Sounds crazy, man. Something about a gun.

0: I don't understand this. This doesn't make any sense. It's like, how can you say you love somebody? Yo.
1: Yo, I never understand how a girl could say she loves a man and turn around and have sex with another man. I would have much rather been robbed for 100 grand than to get interrupted and get a call. This is touching hands with another man. God, another man, I can't even cry, my tears binge dry. That's why it's thundering hard out tonight, and it's dark and it's cold, cause the angels can hear my cry, and it's all

Ignorance got to be maintained by a system that generates wealth from the ignorance of the poor. The motion sensors don't work no more. The people don't control themselves. It's controlled by a few, and the

0: No one would have believed that human affairs were being watched from the timeless worlds of space.
1: Κανάλι 1, 90,4, Πειραιά.

0: No one would have believed that human affairs were being watched from the timeless worlds of space.
1: Κανάλι 1, 90,4, Πειραιάς.

0: No one would have believed that human affairs were being watched from the timeless worlds of space.
1: Κανάλι 1, 90,4, Πειραιάς.